0: Missing home, only know you love her when you let her go. And you let her go.
1: 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Skru op for Nordvestjylland. You look

you might know of the original sin. You might know how to play with fire.

another great show lined up between now and the top of the hour. Whoever and wherever you are around the country, this is Denmark's number one radio station, Limfjord Mix, where we only play the 70s, 80s and 90s hits. Coming up next on the playlist, Bonnie Tyler from London. Now

we do here on Limp Your Mix. We play the best of the 70s, 80s, and 90s all day long. What a great job, huh? Hanson for you there, Where's the Love? And before we had Hanson, we had Bonnie Tyler singing Band of Gold. Already 50 minutes into the show. So whoever you are and wherever you are right now in Denmark, I hope all is well with you. And most important of all, that you're going to stay with me to the top of the hour. This is the Everesto Show. It's Richard in the big studio. How about that? Pretty cool, huh?

Oh, those memories, those memories, those memories. Michael Jackson there gonna borrow this disco now. So we opened up the show today with the Rolling Stones, then we had Diana Ross, then we had Bonnie Tyler, then we had Hanson, and there was Michael Jackson for you there from 1984. And now here comes Treble and Bass.

0: And this is what it's all about, the Everesto Show on Lim Short Mix. Checking out the 70s and the 80s and 90s. 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

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And how about that? And the hits just keep on coming at you.

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Almost Time to Go time. I'll try and squeeze in a couple of more songs before I go. Great track there from, I guess, 1979, yeah? And that's what we do best. 24 hours a day, we only play the 70s and the 80s and the 90s. The hits which you and I may have forgotten about throughout the years gone by. Desirous.

From London Town, from yesteryear, the Bell Stars and the Sign of the Times. Sounding so good here on Limfield Mix. Richard in the studio looking after things. I've got about 7 minutes to go, according to my digital watch, but I could be wrong. 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Let's go to Dublin in Ireland and bring on U2, shall we?

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That was you too, of course. That's just about it for me. Richard Everest all signing off, saying alias amigo, o vida sin, au revoir, hasta la vista, ciao, poquen soon, yasas, goodbye. Speak to you again soon. Take care, everybody.

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Skru op for Nordvestjylland. I want to talk to you. The last time we talked, Mr. Smith, you reduced me to tears.

0: if you can't love yourself, how in the hell you gonna love somebody else? Can I get an amen in here?
1: You gotta ask me. Yeah, I'm going to the party, but I'm not going to make friends.